Now, I'd like to invite on stage my friend and master, Jacques Morellenbaum.

as if she was afraid of what I might next say. 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Please entertain the notion for goodness sakes. Then up drove Harry in a minivan, smile on his face, innocuous and bland. 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
1: 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As long as the aerials don't flap. Get back, you fools. My leg is on fire. The kerosene has gone. Oh, moldy, but it's still useful.
2: In the winter.
1: As long as I can stand the smell of the burning rubber, my leg, you see, was eaten by a fellow traveler. But I buried him with his lunch back down the photos of his wife and children on the sinews of the radio telescope. Tap. I say, my elbows are on transistor. The heliogram is flashing
2: in the expanding sunburst.
1: Come back. The runway is cut with canals of Mars, and we must check the pulsars are beating. There's not much time. In the fusion bars I have hidden his bicycle and the chocolate nuts. A consignment of energy sent from outer space. The water is radioactive, but the grasshoppers dance with the silk man. I love the sun on my spine, even though it clouds my goggles. I am learning to make fish traps from the Perspex cockpit.

0: fuck did you say?
1: I know when you're at home putting on your gel, you feel important.
0: Go to the back.
1: The rest of us are playing a fucking rock show. You fuck! When will fucking idiots learn? Stay at home, eat yogurt, die young. I fucking hate you.
2: We let everybody else here in on the guest list. You paid, you fuck.
1: You and Ron Atkinson, man. You and Ron Atkinson in a room, one grenade. All the atoms, all the miserable fucking lifeless atoms dispersed for the four winds of Sodom, you fuck. And now my mic stand won't work. You really are evil. That's a very good point. If only you could have constructed it into a sentence. You really do have evil powers. I respect you for that.
0: What the hell are
2: you saying? Yeah, don't get up.
1: You in a hurry, man? You gotta get home. You take Sex and the City, you fucking

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Hold you from the damn be done, the living out of safety seems to take. I remember still the child in you.

We can rebuild him. We have the technology. We can make him better than he was.

sun sets and people flee. In the surrounding hills, they huddle against the empty darkness round their suburban campfires.